0: I'm Sabrina Carpenter, and this is...
1: 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I'm Justin Bieber.
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1: Mr. Worldwide to infinity, you know the roof on fire. We gon' boogie, oogie, oogie, jiggle, wiggle, and dance like the roof on fire. We gon' drink drinks and take shots until we fall out like the roof on fire. Now, baby, get my booty naked, take off all your clothes and light the roof on fire. 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I tell them, baby, baby, baby, baby, baby, baby, baby, baby, baby, I'm a fireball.

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But your voice is too loud.

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1: What's up, guys? I'm Justin Bieber.
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1: We're the Jonas Brothers.
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1: We're the Jonas Brothers.
2: It's Hozier.
1: New song.
2: Yeah.

You met me in LES playing pool. You held the copper cup as he chugged that Mexican mule. Recognized danger, still fell in love like a fool, 'cause it was worth the risk. You're the exception, you weren't the rule.